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2: Good evening. I'm WFXR meteorologist Kara Thompson from the Pinpoint Weather Center with your latest Southwest Virginia forecast. Mainly clear skies are expected for the evening. Temperatures will sink to near 50 degrees overnight. More sunshine, calm winds, and warmer conditions are slated for the day ahead. Afternoon temperatures will rise into the lower 80s. For your full weather forecast, watch WFXR News.
1: 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Come, let us be a part of your backyard solution.

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0: Go-Go's, our lips are sealed. I'm Keith Stevens from the early days of MTV. MTV is going to be celebrating its 45th anniversary coming up in the middle part of the summer. I guess August 1st would be considered middle part of the summer. At least it is in my head. But it's always fun when you look at the first several months of MTV, some of the artists that played. Because at the time, and if you see any of the backstory on MTV, they didn't really have enough videos to play them 24/7. So if you had a very successful song, or you're trying to break through like the Go-Go's did as an artist, that was optimal time to get out there. Also like the Flock of Seagulls.
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2: Good evening. I'm WFXR meteorologist Kara Thompson from the Pinpoint Weather Center with your latest Southwest Virginia forecast. Mainly clear skies are expected for the evening. Temperatures will sink to near 50 degrees overnight. More sunshine, calm winds, and warmer conditions are slated for the day ahead. Afternoon temperatures will rise into the lower 80s. For your full weather forecast, watch WFXR News.
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2: Good evening. I'm WFXR meteorologist Kara Thompson from the Pinpoint Weather Center with your latest Southwest Virginia forecast. Mainly clear skies are expected for the evening. Temperatures will sink to near 50 degrees overnight. More sunshine, calm winds, and warmer conditions are slated for the day ahead. Afternoon temperatures will rise into the lower 80s. For your full weather forecast, watch WFXR News.
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0: Wang Chung, everybody have fun tonight. I'm Keith Stevens. How about this? People today speaking considerably fewer words than they did 20 years ago. In 2005, 15,900 words a day on average. Now we're down to 12,700. Why do you think that is? Well, here we go. In the age of self-checkouts and social media and chronic loneliness, they say that the number of words people speak each day has fallen by about 20% over the last 14 years.
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2: Good evening. I'm WFXR meteorologist Kara Thompson from the Pinpoint Weather Center with your latest Southwest Virginia forecast. Mainly clear skies are expected for the evening. Temperatures will sink to near 50 degrees overnight. More sunshine, calm winds, and warmer conditions are slated for the day ahead. Afternoon temperatures will rise into the lower 80s. For your full weather forecast, watch WFXR News.
1: 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Come, let us be a part of your backyard solution.

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Glenn, Fancy Gap, Max Meadows, Fort Chiswell, and all of Southwest Virginia. 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

It's all your favorites. We're playing them one after the other. I'm Chris Kellogg. Glad to have you here. I know it seems like older kids are teaching their younger siblings how to misbehave, but guess what? It's just not true. It may be the other way around. I'll explain in two songs.

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0: There's Bob Welch and his solo version of Sentimental Lady. Of course, he did it originally with Christina McVie and the band of Fleetwood Mac back when he was with the band. Well, though times have changed, most people still find dating traditions romantic. 95% of people think holding a door open on a date is romantic. 93% of people feel that public displays of affection, you know, holding hands, are romantic. And 82% think that paying for your date is romantic.
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time again for Things We Learned From The Music, Episode 41. Fleetwood Mac reminds us that thunder only happens when it's raining. 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

0: Elton John and Rocket Man, and glad to have you here. Well, no wonder we like grandparents so much. People tend to get more caring as they get older, becoming more likely to help others and developing greater social attachments and generosity. Now, a study finds that the brains of older people also release more oxytocin, so they feel more satisfied with life, too.
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0: Break My Stride. I'm Jenna Clay, and there is a woman who recently thought she had food poisoning. She thought it was from nachos, which, oh, I love me some nachos. But she was on her way to the hospital when she gave birth to premature twins in her car. Yes. Now, the twins were 8 weeks early. They're healthy. They're in the NICU. But she had no idea she was pregnant. Can you imagine going to the hospital thinking you had food poisoning and having babies, twins? Ugh, that hurts my stomach. 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
0: 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Abingdon Equipment, Lee Highway, Abingdon, Virginia. 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

0: Cradle of Love. I'm Jenna Clay, and I love to cradle yummy foods. 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

0: Michael Jackson on an early Thursday morning, and Uber released its annual Lost and Found Index, but some crazy things that were left behind, those are my favorites, including an ankle monitor, that was not by accident, 420 donuts, a single red bottom Louboutin heel, live fish, two trees, a textured photo with a rhinestone picture of Jesus, a bald cap, a wizard wand, a toboggan, two wedding gowns, pelvis implants, a child's prosthetic eye, a meat slicer, and a dishwasher. How big is that, and how do you forget it? I have so many questions.
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9: 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Yeah.

0: 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Yeah.
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2: AP News, I'm Mike Hempen. President Trump says he remains optimistic about reaching a ceasefire deal with Iran.
3: The negotiation itself has gone very well, actually. Very well.
4: Mr. President,
3: it could happen. I mean, if it happens, and it might not happen, you know, who knows? But if it happens, it could happen like over the weekend.
5: How do you define ceasefire?
3: Pretty much the way it is. It's a different part of the world. You know, I'd say in that part of the world, ceasefire is when you're shooting in a more moderate manner.
2: The House has approved a war powers resolution that would halt U.S. military action against Iran, defying President Trump, as a handful of Republicans joined with Democrats to seek to end the war. The resolution from the House does not immediately stop the war. It now goes to the Senate. At least 9 people have been killed in Israeli overnight strikes in Gaza. That's according to local hospitals. The Palestinians were killed in at least 4 separate strikes in Gaza City. The military has not commented on the strikes. The fatality

0: way, way back in the closet here. 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Whoa. We're digging out these. Ah, this will be great. Now this is a lost classic.
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0: 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That's your lost classic. I'm Jenna Clay, and he initially recorded that song playing all the instruments himself. Drum machines and synthesizers were heavily used to create the artificial, uneasy vibe of the song. 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

0: Aerosmith. I'm Jenna Clay, and do you name your cars? 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I definitely named one of my cars Winston because it sounded like a chauffeur name.
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0: Steve Winwood on a Thursday morning, getting closer to the weekend. I'm Jenna Clay, and what is the best kind of weekend? Well, 64% of adults polled say the best kind is one with no plans. That is me. Thank you very much. When we do get out on the weekend, though, people prefer something small rather than a big group. They say the ideal number, 4 other people. I don't have 4 friends.
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0: Well, that's some hot June action out of 1983, coming off that Thriller album. Michael's Want to Be Starting Something. Jay Coffey with a couple of things you might want to know. Well, after 37 years at CBS, Scott Pelley has been let go. Singer Peebo Bryson passed away on Tuesday. He was 75. And GQ did a power ranking of the actors most likely to be the next James Bond. In fact, auditions are currently underway. And GQ's pick as the favorite, Masters of the Air star Callum Turner. 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

0: Well, that was a money-making tune for Sweden's ABBA, a little Dancing Queen with Jay Coffey. So apparently people today speak considerably fewer words than they did just 20 years ago. You know, overall, people spoke around 15,900 words per day back in 2005. But that number has dropped to about 12,700. In the age of self-checkout, social media, and chronic loneliness, the number of words people speak each day has fallen by about 20% over the past 14 years.
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So while everyone wants to rule the world, your buddy Jay Coffey just wants to serve up your favorite tunes. Hey, coming up in a few minutes, we're going to take a look at No Talking and Driving.

0: World Machine, England's level 42, and there's something about you, it's true. Hey, it is Jay Coffey. So a study shows that just listening to a cell phone causes a driver to make the same mistakes as someone under the influence of alcohol. Now, using brain imaging technology, scientists noticed that talking on the phone reduces the amount of driver's brain activity devoted to driving by 37%. 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

0: Huey Lewis on the news. I want a new drug. Huey wrote that song in about 45 minutes in his lawyer's office. Jay Coffey with some smart tricks on how to dodge germs from Health Magazine. You know, recently researchers found that people with the flu could indeed spread it by just exhaling. So you're going to want to make sure you give others plenty of personal space during peak seasons. Now, your eyes, along with your nose and mouth, are lined with mucous membranes. Touching them allows germs on your fingers to slip into your body. So make sure you're washing your hands often with soap and water.
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WXBX, Cool 95.3. Jay Covey checking out our Southwest Virginia weather. It's going to be sunny today. We're going to get to the low 80s, and then tonight we have mostly clear skies and mid-50s. We're going to kick off the weekend with sunshine on Friday and mid-80s. Right now, 73 at WXBX, Cool 95.3.

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The hit songs you know and love are right here on WXBX and Rural Retreat. Bland, Fancy Gap, Max Meadows, Fort Chiswell, and all of Southwest Virginia. 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

Well, we are just living for the hits, and it's been going on for quite a while. Hey, this is Jay Coffey, and coming up in less than 10 minutes, we're going to take a look at the best time of day to do stuff.

0: Queen and David Bowie, they teamed up to record a song, but they didn't like the way it was going, so they just started improvising under pressure. Hey, Jay Coffey, so according to Health Magazine, here is the best time of day to do things. For example, exercise in the early morning. Researchers found that working out before breakfast can help body burn fat more efficiently. Now, you want to buckle down at work before 10 a.m. Use that quiet time at the beginning of the day to finish up your big project and schedule those chatty meetings midday. Now, according to research, most people are more easily distracted later between noon and 4, and take a nap between 1 and 3. During this time, most people's core temperature drops and melatonin levels rise, signaling it's time for a temporary recharge for about 20 to 30 minutes.
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0: That is some awesome bad action from Michael Jackson coming out late 1987, and The Way You Make Me Feel is totally cool. Jay Coffey, so from the University College London Institute of Neurology, apparently humor is good for us. 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

Well, we're just going to keep the hits coming because we're going to do it again. Jay Coffey, coming up in less than 10 minutes, we're going to take a look at Future Is Here. I'll explain this story in just a bit.

0: That was always my favorite video from Madonna, Material Girl. Jay Coffey, so from SmartBot, which is a research journal, the future is here. Researchers have built functional robots out of DNA. Now, these are machines with moving joints and programmable logic, and they're machines so small they could seek out a cancer cell, deliver drug directly to it, and grab a virus and block it from infecting healthy tissues. 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

0: Stephanie and the people, Brown Pat on the dark side, Eddie and the Cruisers movie. John Summers here, and planning on watching the FIFA World Cup. Half of Americans will watch at least some of the matches during the tournament. Now, this figure includes both in-person and at-home viewing, and represents a pretty good increase, you know, from the 2022 World Cup, when only about 1 in 4 considered themselves a soccer fan. 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
11: 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Abingdon Equipment, Lee Highway, Abingdon, Virginia. 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

0: Today's lost classic, Neil Diamond, Love on the Rocks, the movie soundtrack to The Jazz Singer, in which Neil Diamond starred. He also co-wrote that song. Huge hit, especially in here in the States. But oddly, it was number one in South Africa. Don't know how that happened, but well, I guess I kind of do. It was big here and big all around the world. And yeah, it was Neil Diamond's, I guess, big moment in the movie, if you recall. I think Lucy Arnaz was in that movie, too, if I'm not mistaken. Anyway, Love on the Rocks, Neil Diamond from The Jazz Singer from 1980. Today's Lost Classic. 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

0: You've come to a fork in the road. One way is great music. 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

0: 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Billy Preston, that's about that time I remember. I see him on TV. I think it was the Midnight Special or rock concert or something. He had the hugest afro in the world. It was the size of one of the moons of Saturn. It was so huge. Very cool. Willie Go Round in Circles. And I'm John Summers. Don't forget, hit songs are the ones that everybody loves. And that's why that's all we play around here at Cool 95.3. It's perfect for whatever you got going on. Leisure time, having fun with friends. Hey, the workplace. So keep playing the station that plays the coolest hits of all time.
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0: 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Glenn, Fancy Gap, Max Meadows, Fort Chiswell, and all of Southwest Virginia. 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
1: AP News, I'm Ben Thomas. Hezbollah has rejected the latest ceasefire agreement between Israel and the Lebanese government. Karen Chamas reports the militant group's demanding a complete Israeli withdrawal from Lebanon.
2: Thursday's announcement came as Israeli strikes killed at least four people and a UN peacekeeper. A statement by Hezbollah's leader, Naim Qasem, was read out by a news presenter for Hezbollah's Al-Manar news station. Qasem said the agreement's demand that Hezbollah fighters leave southern Lebanon under fire would mean surrender, defeat, and achieving the enemy's goals. He added, "What we're concerned about is an end to the aggression, ceasefire, and Israel's withdrawal. The ongoing fighting in Lebanon, where Israeli forces have seized large swaths of the south, threatens efforts to end the U.S. and Israeli war with Iran." I'm Karen Chamas.
1: Oil prices eased today, Brent crude settling just above $95 per barrel. That helped Wall Street rally. The Dow gained about 875 points, 1.7%. The S&P added 0.4%, but the Nasdaq edged lower. Vladimir Putin says Russia will strengthen its air defenses to counter Ukrainian drone attacks. The most recent targeted an oil terminal in St. Petersburg as it hosted an economic forum intended to attract international investors. And Sagar Magani reports former Trump National Security Advisor John Bolton will plead guilty in a classified information case.
3: That's according to an AP source who says the plea is part of a deal with the Justice Department that could spare Bolton prison time. He was charged last year with 18 counts of either retaining or sharing notes with family members, which officials said had classified information. The charges came about 6 years after President Trump fired Bolton.
4: Bad guy, yeah, he's a bad guy.
3: A person familiar with the deal says Bolton would plead guilty to one count. It would spare him prison time. Sagar Magani, Washington.
1: This is AP News.
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6: Good afternoon. I'm WFXR meteorologist Kara Thompson from the Pinpoint Weather Center with your latest Southwest Virginia forecast. It will be a mostly sunny afternoon with temperatures rising into the warm lower 80s. Skies will remain mostly clear overnight. Expect temperatures to fall into the mid-50s. Friday will be mostly sunny, quiet, and slightly warmer. Afternoon temperatures will reach the mid-80s. For your full weather forecast, watch WFXR News.
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weekend, we're throwing out stones. 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

0: Eric Clapton, Unplugged, and Tears in Heaven. This is John Summers, and if you're the hunting type, maybe you like to hunt deer, okay? But if hunting for deer is, well, you know, becoming a little boring, you can also try and bag a unicorn, but you need a license. Now, Lake Superior State University offers unicorn hunting licenses, but they don't tell you where to find the beasts, do they?
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2: Good evening. I'm WFXR meteorologist Kara Thompson from the Pinpoint Weather Center with your latest Southwest Virginia forecast. Mostly clear skies and calm winds are expected for the evening. Overnight temperatures will fall into the cool mid-50s. The day ahead will be mostly sunny and quiet. Afternoon temperatures will rise into the summer-like mid-80s. For your full weather forecast, watch WFXR News.
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0: No area code, no nothing. It's 867-5309. Jenny, don't try to call her. She's not home anymore. Tommy Two-Tone. And I'm John Summers. If you're the kind of person that frequents bars, let's say, not everything you do in a bar puts weight on you. You'll be happy to know. Here are the calories burnt per half hour at a sports bar. Shooting pool, 103. Playing bar basketball, 205. Throwing darts, 103. And telling long-winded stories, 62 calories. Yeah, that's it. 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
1: Good evening. I'm WFXR meteorologist Kara Thompson from the Pinpoint Weather Center with your latest Southwest Virginia forecast. Mostly clear skies and calm winds are expected for the evening. Overnight temperatures will fall into the cool mid-50s. The day ahead will be mostly sunny and quiet. Afternoon temperatures will rise into the summer-like mid-80s. For your full weather forecast, watch WFXR News.
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Hi there, it's John Summers. 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

0: Get ready for Baba, folks. 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